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Check out their range in computers, electrical, bedding and furniture. Magic 931.

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0: 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Magic 931.

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Whether life's disabilities left you outcast, bullied, or teased, rejoice and love yourself today, cause baby, you were born this way.

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0: 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And your ears back with the hits.
2: 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Magic 931.

Zara Larsson, Midnight Sun on Magic 931, the Riverlands home of the hits. I still remember Lush Life back in like 2015 when Fifth Harmony was around. And as they disintegrated, Normani came out with, remember Khalid? 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Two of them teamed up for that, you're going to hear it next. Normani came out with, remember Khalid?

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We're non-stop at 9, except to ask, have you been to Harvey Norman Renmark yet? Check out their range in computers, electrical, bedding and furniture. Magic 931.